0: No matter how cockroach Rob Lipstick put makeup stand in front of fowl, fowl could still not say cockroach.
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2: Osham.
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3: Omo, Aborus, Aboyeye, I dey show two sides, love and shake it. If not shake it, I know they say it. A real player in the game, no fake it. Omo, betting on me is payday. It's too sure, I say it too sure. Well, my reach is rich, beyond any reach, anyone you compare to, this is too far. Omo, Yoruba check, the demons are normal. Heat from the fire, the angel is thermal. 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They say you speak like say you too posh. 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My teeth shine brighter than your bling.
2: Abo,
3: King spirit in the game, and Jonu still is the same. I don't want to say son. I will not, I will like she bet Bonu. When you hear shout, you go say, Bonu. I'm not the rest, my distinction is AA. 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Because if I, our lali soroda, your
2: Aborus, Aboyeye.
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That is your name. 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Oh, you will never share your glory with any man. 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Almighty God.

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How wonderful is your name? 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
1: Thank you.

Wait, don't ask smart, then acting and buttons like a bitch on the buttons. Pray like a pre-mantis, so I need to see that you go to work. Baby, make a shake with that, go to work. Never ever leave me, I gotta go to work. My position, I pass that general. Presidential, I be flying federal. 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I don't go shift her twice, fight or shift her once. 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Say less, let me get a contact. If you know me, every year shut down. If you notice, now we the wrong time. Everybody hate Charlie, no substance. 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Why you like that, auntie, why you like that? Don't stress me, I don't really like that. Just don't like Jack, she don't worry like mine. Don't worry about me, she's the one that bad. Why you like that, auntie, why you like that? She didn't really break back. Me not care, she didn't really fester. No stress me, I just don't get attached. Yeah, yeah, why you like that?

0: วันนี้ดีบิงบิงบิงบิงบิงบิงบิงบิงบิงบิงบิงบิงวันนี้ดีบิงบิงบิงบิงบิงบิง
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0: don't choose if I don't take time. 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
1: Things I won't rock that by picture. 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
0: Where that? 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I go run chose if I don't take time. I can't better myself. 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

0: way up, way up. 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Who is next? 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That's a couple, yeah. Chill out with the flow, cause nobody's sicker. 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

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Do you want? Do you want? Yeah, I go many shows, I get many doughs, get many what them gave me for. They be the thing, say, yeah, say you know go rain, cause I know my hustle, and they know the pain. Now I'm chillin' on the cover, slip away. They be like dead, that grandma tell it to me. If you know be God, who would they try for me? If I die, my guy, make you no cry for me.

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This year the last they gonna win one. 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I know say I be seeing a God that is seen every day, all night na dry gin. And I know start like this for church. I start with drum set. And now I open my ear, we're gonna go play the trumpet. Cause I know every day, God give a day. If you want your cake, now then you go no say over day.

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ginger. She said, if I be you, I don't want to do like a mumu. 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I got the ginger. She said,

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0: Stacky paper, yeah, bad man, yellow. 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Stacky cash by the pound, we are we cash. Can the black from the town with a laser. Navigator to the money blaze gun. 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
3: 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I want feminist, want feminist. I want more jealousy me. One for while and it, I want my jealousy me. I want more Gucci Gucci. Trap Longero, the Richie Richie. I want more USA.
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5: Hey yo, what's up? I go by number him alongside 44, alongside Big Steve, and someone for this. Boom!
6: As I wake up, you wanna buy your grace. Every day, that money matter in my brain. Also, pay before hell turn to grave. This delay don't turn to disgrace. Got locked up, feeling messed up. If you never ask, let me see your hands up. Like they teach me every day, I know the lecture. I don't need lecture.
5: This life that we live in is full of deceiving. The pain is not healing. We don't get the crisis. Life that we live in is full of deceiving. The pain is not in me. We don't take the crisis.
6: Them just remind us. We are sit up. We get God. We go live long. Jojo won't be tight us. We don't go mind us. Them just remind us. We are sit up. We get God. We go live long. Jojo won't be tight us. We don't go mind us. You say we got a day, but you know we share update. Mama will love you, now I go give you update. Sun up, sun down, man, this steady update. I be frontline man, even though I come here late. Hey. Perception, perception. I don't come na-na-na, like only go fire, yeah. Superstition, superstition. Fantastic for like realistic.
5: Ratata, we dey give them. Over time, we dey chill on the weekend. But we, it's no pretense. This life that we live in is full of deceiving. The pain is not healing. We don't take the crisis.
6: Them just remind us. We are sit up. We get God. We go live long. Judge won't be tight us. We don't go mind us. Them just remind us. We are sit up. We get God. We go live long. Judge won't be tight us. We don't go mind us.
7: No man, if you say you don't live, but God is always on time. Even though be like devil, they walk over time for my case. But Jack guy, Steve, hey, but Jack guy, see. So the bad me, I chase. Like David in the Bible, only jam me, I praise. I deal with two bannies, grace and praise.
6: Guess I day, guess you day. I'm many brother day where we not day in the light. Day what is damage, only Jesus winning. Jesus is peace in the Allah. Delay is dangerous, but patience is fashion. So me waiting for Jaja to bless me. Tell me go back just like a living lady. Gonna add a dance and a big sum the land.
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1: 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I think Mamune, I think you are a robot. What's up?

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0: Lagos. 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Wasiu Adesina faces Nacho Campos. Patrick Okeme takes on Otave Ayinda. 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

office today, I don't become workaholic. 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
4: 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Tell me what I do wrong. 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I need that Lamba.

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0: of the month. 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

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At this moment of the song, I would strongly advise that you put on your dancing shoes. At this moment of the song.

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0: 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I done turn OG for this dungeon. I'm a Yami, I'm a llama. 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Billionaires club, we be big boys. Young money, cash money, but we could it make noise. 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Rock my love. Most of all now, it's a cool so just cause it's a cool
1: song. Listen to me, I will. But I'm like, if you're like, when you're back, you're so cool. I will. 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Pick you trouble, I will. 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I will. Go back to me, let me talk to the cool basket.
2: La la la, my man. 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
1: say.
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8: Yeah. Yeah. 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
2: You know where? 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I'm a mafia.
8: Yeah.
9: It's over dice.
8: Yeah. Prince of me and the pundits.
10: Oh yeah, fun all leg back then.
8: Yeah.
10: Oh yeah, fun all leg back then.
8: Yeah.
10: Oh yeah, fun all leg back then. Fun all Jeb is she wet.
11: Mister D.
10: Oh yeah, fun all leg back then.
8: Yeah.
10: Oh yeah, fun all leg back then.
8: Yeah.
10: Oh yeah, fun all leg.

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1: It's a bad man party. 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
0: 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Get paid for repeat, LV, nothing on me is cheap. 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

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dumb, the dumb, the dumb, the dumb, the dumb, the dumb, the dumb, the dumb, the dumb, the dumb, the dumb, the dumb, the dumb, the dumb, the dumb, the dumb, the dumb, the dumb, the dumb, the dumb, the dumb, the dumb, the dumb, the dumb, the dumb, the dumb, the dumb, the dumb, the dumb, the dumb, the dumb, the dumb, the dumb, the dumb, the dumb, the dumb, the dumb, the dumb, the dumb, the dumb, the 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
1: 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You dare for Niger FM
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0: for this reward of many scatter scatter kata kata ayawa. Now only two men feel bust out to give you the G.I.G. 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
1: Yeah, man. 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

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She prefer me pass on father. My brothers tell me which kind of life it is. 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

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Girl, why you dey holla? 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He talk say who say she say that. 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My brothers tell me which can I be this. She talk oh no. 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

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When someone go, they fish trouble, they hustle, they bubble for jungle, no be for double. 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She

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2: 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Amademi, Elomemele Shemi, Ipoji, Omayewe Liake, Omajedo, Eboli.

I heard that Jay Slick, oh, yeah, oh, yeah, oh, yeah, oh, yeah, oh, yeah, oh, yeah, oh, yeah, oh, yeah, oh, yeah, oh, yeah, oh, yeah, oh, yeah, oh, yeah, oh, yeah, oh, yeah, oh, yeah, oh, yeah, oh, yeah, oh, yeah, oh, yeah, oh, yeah, oh, yeah, oh, yeah, oh, yeah, oh, yeah, oh, yeah, oh, yeah, oh, yeah, oh, yeah, oh, yeah, oh, yeah, oh, yeah, oh, yeah, oh, yeah, oh, yeah, oh, yeah, oh, yeah, oh, yeah, oh, yeah, oh, yeah, oh, yeah, oh, yeah, oh, yeah, oh, yeah, oh, yeah, oh, yeah, oh, yeah, oh, yeah, oh, yeah, oh, yeah, oh, yeah, oh, yeah, oh,

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0: aula, yo.
1: In the night, in the it's your easy. 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
0: Mental damage. Mental damage. Mental damage. Mental damage. Mental damage. Mental damage. Mental damage. Mental damage. Mental damage. Mental damage. Mental damage. Mental damage. Mental damage. Mental damage. Mental damage. Mental damage. Mental damage. Mental damage. Mental damage. Mental damage. Mental damage. Mental damage. Mental damage. Mental damage. Mental damage. Mental damage. Mental damage. Mental damage. Mental damage. Mental damage. Mental damage. Mental damage. Mental damage. Mental damage. Mental damage. Mental damage. Mental damage. Mental damage. Mental damage. Mental damage. Mental damage. Mental damage. Mental damage. Mental damage. Mental damage. Mental damage. Mental damage. Mental damage. Mental damage. Mental damage. Mental damage. Mental damage. Mental damage. Mental damage. Mental damage. Mental damage. Mental damage. Mental damage. Mental damage. Mental damage. Mental damage. Mental damage. Mental damage.

0: 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We start Afrobeats every Monday. Then on Tuesday, you go enjoy African Boyoyo, will be the music of our brothers and sisters all over Africa. 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
1: 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Amaka, oh, Amaka, you the boss, my up in Longata. I'm liking your waist, I'm liking your face, I'm liking the way you
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0: Yeah.
1: 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Can know the liar, we don't pass your living.
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my head dance alone. 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
1: Yeah, man.

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It's not just me. I'll be doing anyhow. Because nobody go there to challenge me. Nobody's supernatural. Life is straight up the carnival. The personality, no matter what. Individuality cannot make a stall. I sing for all y'all. Don't let anybody push you through the wall. The community, now you make a stall. Secret society, now you break a stall. I don't want to be the first to put your stall. I don't want to be the first to be the stall. I know send love me, everybody to be the ball. So why look up and shout if I give me a call. So make you just do your thing, make you do my thing. Leave a little living instead of feeling like a king. I'm talking nothing, talking if I can't talk, if I

this party. I said, who get here, make them hear. Don't go tell anybody, say you see me go here. If not only me, you not play, I know what they care. Just like everybody, I wish that disappear. Only me, there will be no one here for me to dare. Nobody to follow me, set up money in the air. No one to lean on in terms of despair. Too much of everything, with no one to share it with. It will be only me going to the cinema. No girlfriend, to the diamond, to the wife, safe in the back. But now I got to get Ellen, who I cheated back. Plus I'm not the only superman in the area. She just said, do your thing, make I do my thing. In my regular thing, instead of to be feeling like a king, but fuck nothing, dusty, fucking dusty, fucking

Naija FM, the station for correct people, the station for my correct Naija people, and my Naija people all over the world. How na day today? Happy weekend, happy Saturday. Another beautiful Saturday, another beautiful sunny Saturday. Today na the 16th, number 16 day inside the month of May 2026. Yes, so now say they run, the year they run, they waka and waka the way we sabi. Before we know now, yay, 2026, oh, Mati Loton. Anyway, for those who be say they get planned, to them, 2026 is gone. Then just they look forward to, you know, waiting and they look forward to. Well, January go change a lot of things for, that's 2027. They change a lot of things for Naija because by that time, unless you go down, it will be election period. Till then, for those who did that time, where I was like, you know, the 2026 again. But we will be saying, I think the worship. We see the 2026. But people are on a day. How everybody, how family, shows everybody day. Okay. I sure say Nigeria from the take care of for now. And when I not see stress at all. Anyway, once I enter like this every Saturday, you know, say we enter Nigeria market. You know, and waiting the day markets, nothing's way. Human they use, waiting with they use from our head reach leg, you know, from our head to toe, you know, now market today involved, and this period globally, funny, when you hear some kind story from the other side of the world, I've been at the other side, hey, I am me, oh wow, because at times where you dey go be like saying a dear problem dey, and say the other side where you dey look, so that place na kulele. Whereas people where they DSF won't ra, they are complaining. But anyway, bad as the bad wish, we will continue to give Baba God thanks. And remember saying simi could count our blessings and not our worries or sorrows. Okay, so the ones where Baba God do we be say oh bangbashios. You know, make we give thanks to Ram with the hope say he go still do more. Hey, things they happen all over the world and they fear me. You know, say basically for Niger market, where mouth they carry go na belle matter, because you know, say when belle full, the problem of the whole body, you don't do like 60% solved though. The remaining one, the grandmama just dear DNA. You know, that's why. Once we enter Naija market, now food, now we first enter and talk about, you know, check market price, the value of things, whether changes day or in all day. But the way where my people, they always stay quiet sometimes, they fear me. They be like, say, they worse, you know, than waiting man they even expect. So I know they know. I don't know how I want carry mouth enter, how market they treat my Naija people. But if una fit speak up, if for good. You know, even before I go enter food or cooking, it get waiting I hear. You know, that thing where I hear, it can't make me fear. Because, you know, the purpose of Naija FM, you know, not to educate and give you information of waiting go happen, waiting don't happen, or waiting go still happen. So that you, where they hear us, you go they prepare. This one, I prepare on. Okay, now me bring. All right, all of us now see all the inflation matter, all the you know, things where they change fuel price, where they affect things where they buy, where they eat, where they keep us alive, even drugs, and also some of this fertilizer matter where they say they want plant things where we say oh seedless, you know, they won't come out organic, come out for man hand, you know, and Baba God will be in. Put things the way we put her. He didn't get his own reason and he know why. You know, sometimes, self, as human, as all of us, we don't experience that. You go eat some kind thing. Now you buy them. The thing no go settle for your matter. It go can't be like, say, you know, when gallon they float on top sea. It go be like, say, something they float for your belly. The thing not digest. The thing they swim up and down. The thing they do you like, say, they mix kerosene and water. Your belly go just they fight. You wait there, you go nearly won't die. Even if you reach hospital, then say, explain as they do you. You go say, I'm not fear, explain. Belly just they do me anyhow. You understand?
If we check and go come, we go find out say now most of the things we they town now where we they see buy in terms of waiting with the chop with the consume. I don't know whether make I say otiwa bukoloti contaminated. I've been at the changes or the plan. I don't even know the thing tire me, you know. Anyway, they can't carry the tori say shortage of food, you know, a day for everywhere in the world. Say in a part of the world where man go still suffer, you know, coupled with all these advanced technologies where in the plan to bring. Say if you not put on for your body, you not go fit collect money, you not go fit buy things, you not go fit go anywhere, you know, all those kind things. And these things, if we check our Bible, you know, now that one now we go take talk for tomorrow. Welcome back from church, you know. Now still reminder of waiting day, you know. Say by end time, we go see so many things. So part of the things we will go discuss tomorrow Sunday. Now still part of these things. Way go happen or the signs where we go see for end times. And don't forget, say famine is there among the suffering or the pain where man go through during the end time. All right. So before the end time even come, man don't the afflict man with waiting man not understand. You know, and part of the food shortage now still all these headsmen where they enter farms, you know, to attack innocent farmers will be say now then they produce waiting man they consume. If not for them, I beg egusi no go scarce for market. If not be all this farmer them, tomato where we they see, you know, it no go scarce. If not be them palm oil where they go inside the bush go bring before they even get 50 billion kini where they won't spread for everybody for the country. You know, so all this attack now shortage the cause because something we suppose they jabrata, even though say transportation cost, you know, something we suppose they surplus, you know, because say the shortage don't they people where they do and they don't kill some way suppose go that they fear the one way manage go you know plenty and the process where it take carry and reach, you know, if it put everything together it go cost well way. That's why we they face waiting with the face. I beg. The last time where I feel remember where I buy a gallon of palm oil, make I just say 5 liters. That time where I remember for this my head now 2,500, you know. And now if they tell me say it don't reach, I not just want to die on time because of the world situation. I don't want to put some things for my head. If I see the money, I buy them. I enter house. If I not see, I buy half. If money no reach half, I buy small. I can't keep myself anyway. So things they go the way where they go like that, you know, with all the climate changes we also did. I they just to now one time where saying a Port Harcourt I go, Abi. Yes, I feel like saying a Port Harcourt I fly plane go that year. You know, is it a Port Harcourt? I've been in Abuja. Either Port Harcourt or Abuja, I don't remember, but I shall pass one land like that. You know, the land, they suffer droughts. It dry, can't crack, you know. And no be say na one plot of land, though. The field there, it big, we be say, if they take and do plantation of anything, wallahi, the millions we then go make for that space, you know, will be supposed to make enough for understand how big, you know, the land they. And they suffer droughts. Why that one? You know, go send a man run still climate problem or which we will call a water channel day for day and all of that. So what we don't see say problem day now and tomorrow, you know, say tomorrow get belay. We don't know what if it happen tomorrow. So as a Niger person or as a Niger we be say we know they carry last and we sharp where we. They say make I advise every you know a whole lot of us they buy houses now. If you go make I just start from Ekpe, you know, down to Ikoyi where we do it. So you go see say construction they happen left, right, center, every angle. Then construction the day now people they build houses now people they do one thing we involve building, we involve housing. Okay, so
as if we can't come out for that side, if we can't enter which area land they again, okay, we don't reach Ikoyina. Make we can't cash them now from Ikoyina, can't face them to Badagry. And I know, say people still they buy land because hope they say they go still build that road, 10 lane and train station and all that. You know, people they buy land, they build fine things for them. Mm-hmm. We can't car channel them again, go that Ibadan Expressway. You know, say people still they buy land, they expand for there too. All those areas, and one of the area where I remember, Naimbi Ofada area. Okay, so like that, they go Maburu, they go inside. You know, say people still they buy, they build, they expand, and all of that. Then maybe we can channel and enter that Ikorodu area. You know, say part of that Ikorodu to some of the Ijebu. You don't go put on Lagos. You know, people they live there, they can't walk inside this Lagos. Now so it be. I want to say transportation day. Okay, so people they buy land, they build, they expand for there too. Which area again remain? I realize we don't cover the we don't cover the cross, you know, of Lagos and all of that. Which other place they anyway, with Ikorodu, we don't cover. But we don't cover this side. We don't cover this side. We'll be the fourth one. Water don't carry the fourth space. Anyway, for people waiting outside, where I don't know. I know some people see they construct, they go for there. So advice now be say, even if truly food shortage go affect man at a point or at a time, you know, as we still day. And you know, say part of human existence, agriculture, they very important. So advice be say, as you they buy your land, they build your house, they remember say you go reserve some space for farming. Even if na small garden will be say you go feed your house, you know, something small will be say you need tomato, you feel rush, go there. And we need to also learn for some will be say na farming be their business, how we go feed the, you know, protect or keep some things. Some the one where they feed dry, make them dry and keep, and the ones will be say you know, they still feel hide under soil. I don't know much about agriculture, you know, but I know say how to preserve some things a day. So every preservative measure or preservative way we person fit take preserve food, you know, make it be something where we go start to the learn, they put interest, they show interest, so that on that day when man no see outside, he not go too worry. And you know one bad thing about this Oyinbo people. The thing will go happen in 15 years. Then go don't use and do movie, or use and do skits, or use and do short movie. We go day here, they watch. We not cuckoo, I could produce nkoko. I could run nkoko. I need technology to pay advance. But any which way, you know, bad. Whether we get what you want advance, or we want technology, we not weather. You know, wahala. But everything where you or your body do, a good make with they use mind, you know, they follow them closely, because message they always day for anything where you go, whether na move you, whether na this or whether na that too. Okay, and as you they watch them, you they capture the idea. Look at this COVID matter, 1999, the story, the novel, the book where you don't do. Some people don't read them, they don't come across them, but some not take them to heart until it happen. So now we don't learn. We will not wait till it happen. As every day, then they say one virus won't come out, one this, one do. Make we say baradi, especially for feeding matter, you know, because it be like saying my own area of specialization with that. Olonje, for food only. All right. So make we just put all this thing for mind. Saying that something where we need to put together, make it for not loss. Well, Niger 102.7, the original Niger station, Nadia and Naiuna Day. Sometimes it's not all about money, but good thinking, as a Japan talk, Yoshina Yokangai. You know, good thinking, good product. Good thinking, you know, go help person to survive no matter the situation where man find himself. Turn up in your dial, I still day here with you. The sweet, authentic tomato, just name be my name. I got day here till about 5 before Ibuamaka will come take over, but before dream. I may still be the pilot, so in front of this MIC. May we enjoy this one from Adekunle Gold, Coco Money, now entitled.

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Hallelujah, cause back in the days, mommy hustle and me run the race. Now me down move from grass to grace. We too big, you can't fit in our shoes. No, use a reggae spoil our blues. Mission impossible like Tom Cruise. 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

them. Because we evergreen, we're the best thing them ever seen. Something from the magazine. 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You only want to criticize me. 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Show

0: Yeah, so you still did the original Niger Station 102.7. All right, as I did wait for una own comment on to how market waiting una see for market, and una not even send any message. If you like say people say no, they go market again. I don't know how we they survive for this country. Anyway, somebody call me in now, tell me say make I find out waiting the gas price for una area, because on Wednesday. On Wednesday, about your Tuesday, I think on Tuesday, my gas finish, and you know as gas they finish when you know expect them. Okay, we replace the gas, we buy them 1.4 per liters as then they sell them. Okay, 16 kini come for 12 kg. Okay, I can't reach my own miller side. Will be ray power. As I reach that side, I find out I say now 1,250. Now they send their own liters. Then we fill the tank, keep them. As at the rich house, that was between Wednesday. Yes, Wednesday. Yes, Wednesday. I did very correct. Now in then tell me, say, gas don't go up to 1,500. Now there I can confuse. Because on Tuesday, I buy 1.4. On Wednesday, for another side, I buy 1,250. I come back my own area. Then tell me, say, now 1.5. My people, is that how you are seeing it? Anyway, my WhatsApp birthday, kuku they work today. They open internet. Oh, she share. I want to hear on a response. I want to know what thing they happen. I want to know whether now the same going up, now they go up. I be now they coming down. It may not be say gas too. Don't they based on area? So one area it go cost. One area it go cheap. Hello, Niger FM. Good afternoon, auntie. How you day? Happy weekend. Yes, ma. How you day? Our family.
1: Fine. How your side?
0: We thank God, though.
1: How much money now?
0: She day fine.
1: Consider the market. The market again. And I think I buy my test.
0: You feel say day okay like that?
1: For that gas. Today make a 1 week. I buy gas.
0: Okay. How much you buy and last?
1: 1.5.
0: Now which area be your side?
1: Nah, definitely nah.
0: Okay. 1.5. As a 2 weeks ago.
1: But from the same 1.4.
0: Well,
1: from the same 1.4. Depend on. From the same 1.4. The door way near me. Now 1.5 I buy.
0: Now wow. God will save us.
1: Okay. Nah.
0: Thank you, ma. I appreciate it. Nice and you too, ma. Hello.
2: Hello. I'm not quite a month.
0: Year 1. Yeah, I don't miss you, Skatsa. How you doing? Happy weekend, man.
2: I don't finish. Yeah, how you doing?
0: I don't finish. Yeah, how you doing?
2: I go my first. I think I talk to you today.
0: Yeah, I want here. How market? Because fear they catch me to go market.
2: No, things calm down.
0: Yeah, no only Gary me not to say calm down. I'm beans.
2: Beans, calm down. Even rice,
0: I
2: say rice. I'm not buy rice. I'm beans and Gary.
0: I'm waiting. I buy.
2: Beans now. One time for Derica.
0: Yes.
2: Plate now. One rubber. I'm paying the call. Thank you. Now 1.5 for Gary.
0: Okay.
2: So but down will be 7,000.
0: It come down by 1,000.
2: So Egusi too. Okay. Come on. See now, now one and 1.4, 1.2 or so.
0: Then try
2: ampere and machine peel.
0: Ampere. Okay.
2: Those are the open. Now let tomatoes carry leg and hand to open.
0: Yeah. When I go market last week, then tell me say 1,000 naira be the tomato. Now I work out forward.
2: Now 1,000.
0: I not see 500 though.
2: No, now 1,000.
0: Do you want or 500? Now it be 1,000 now.
2: They all add to Jenna.
0: Now what?
2: They all add to Jenna. Now be 1,000. Now say buy.
0: God go save us. Iye pa mo elinko because I not get. So I
2: no,
0: not get
2: I
0: know
2: they buy now. 5 liters they buy.
0: How much so the 5 liters? We be divide them.
2: The last time where I buy now 12,000.
0: It
2: don't pay. No say no.
0: That time, boy, be like say don't they come down?
2: Yeah, then January or so.
0: Somebody tell me say, palm oil now na 7.5 from Ondo, palm oil.
2: It don't.
0: We buy normal bottle 1.8.
2: You know, I buy last. You said that 12 or 11. Now I buy last. Now even for rare, I buy.
0: Those are like, be like I said, they want to build house on top of a town. Because their price sometimes, see, they high pass even we wait the Lagos for here. Maybe they take time deal. Here one.
2: Right, don't
0: I'm so happy to hear. Fresh fish, have you dried one?
2: No, this little coffee fresh fish. Hey, Jackie,
0: the Jackie, where they buy come for me? I never open her for Lilo, but when I open her, you sure say no be lizard you buy come give me for this time. He said they said the big one now 10,000 last. I said 10,000 for half or what? You know, say or what? He said or one at 20, half na 10. I said see me see what allow. It just they gling like warm like
2: now
0: this.
2: 40 be over.
0: 40 be over, half 20. He said the 20 10,000 for fat horse.
2: Right on, my
0: sister. You do well. Thank you. Good to hear your voice. All right, too. Bye-bye. Niger 102.7, the original Niger station, Nadia, and you day. All right. You know, say now, na time where we dey manage. You know, somebody see me, you know, as a fine babe, where I be. You know, even my uncle, they check me out. They say, hey, after now, you go say. I say, uncle, no say anything, no. He say, me, na small girl. I tell him, I say, uncle, I no be small girl. I be grandma. Because if life treats, go the way it's supposed to be. My first picking for dumb bum picking. I can't tell him, I say, the other way around. Uncle, I'm a babe. Make I talk to this person before I go land. I'm there with you. Hello. Hello.
3: Hello.
0: Good afternoon, sir. Okay. Good afternoon. Yeah, I did with you, sir. Yes, sir. Introduce yourself. May we know you.
3: My name is Cornel from Ikpaja.
0: All right. Cornel, how today? How family?
3: Thank God. Give God the glory.
0: Okay. Cornel, we did with you. I bet. Give us all the gist of everything you buy, how it costs, how it cheap. Just even gas. Just give us all the details. Biko.
3: My gas soon I won't give you. Now my wife will work at the rest of our country. My gas.
0: Okay.
3: So for gas, I hear what you talk. You say gas matter. All the depots in Lagos, they sell different price.
0: Right, not be lie.
3: Yeah, even for my papa, let me tell you so. For my papa, up to Dangote, they sell different prices.
0: Right.
3: then the gas plants, then when they go leaked from those depots, they sell different prices.
0: Wow.
3: Then the end users and then the distributors when we go lift them again from the plants.
0: Now still another user. Price.
3: So the retailers are in the shop, they supply them with different rates.
0: Wow.
3: So now how you take buy them, you go take sell them. So you know
0: get a steady price, okay?
3: Yeah, so the price will not be controlled by the government. So
0: it go good, make they go depot or may you go filling station. Whether you
3: no,
0: get
3: every depot. Every depot officer, when you go to the price itself, varies.
0: Low bottom.
3: Yes, because I don't buy. I tell you, say I be buy gas like 1-2 for my area. I go depot and sell for like 1-3.
0: It's alright.
3: So if you get the point, you go to, you will sell like 1-1. So it depends on where they source up. That is just the truth.
0: Anyway, still buzz down. Say we not get price control for Nigeria. Thank you very much, Cornel. You do well. All right. I hope so. Now the same amount where you did give madam last year, now you still they give her for food, or you don't change.
3: Tomorrow just get the way I take. Before I marry, I just talk say all this money for madam. I know what they do. So I give madam open check.
0: Okay. May not disturb you.
3: Yes,
0: I know. Make I go market. No vex. Thank you.
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10: Amaka, oh Amaka. 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I'm liking your waist. I'm liking your face. I'm liking the way you be waka.
0: All right, so we still do the original Niger station, Niger 102.7. They don't tell us, say, as Niger not get price control, the price of gas is what they receive. Oh, mama, yato. If it go up for some area, it go dead middle for some, it go dead down for some. Some, it go shoot, go up. Anyway, the money we will go take the buyer. Me, Baba, go no let us scam. Me, no let us cast at all, at all. All right? Good afternoon, Amaka. How you day? How my baby? She's fine. Your baby, we won't come work today. I bet, man, I pray. Me, Baba, God bless me with a four wheel. So that I go feed him, bring him. Now she go be my PA inside studio. He said, for my side, oh, gas now 1,600. Unafugo. I beg, how much we won't come spend? Person never chop. He don't spend once for 1 liter. And okay, make we might not say we won't buy 12 kg because everybody now gets two gases, two cylinder for their house. The camp gas and the normal cylinder. So if you know if you buy full 12, you go JJ buy whether that's 6 kg, I've been a 3 kg, you know, just to manage. Come calculate that 1 6 times 3 or 4. I beg. And how many days you won't even reach to cook? Imagine say you won't cook beans, you won't cook soup, you won't cook stew and rice. How many days inside? You say I know they go market again or at times. Na bush market on Sunday. Now here are the buy things for God help us, Madam Florence. Well, those bush markets, I didn't sign motor, they pass them the other day. I just they bite my finger. I see cocoyam, I see palm oil, I see vegetable. You see as they shed down. You say, ah, my show. I wish I could come down. Hey, the way it's going, I don't understand. Make me hear that somebody did my line. I better try call me back. Make I hear your own voice for this matter. Because if person not get what you want to cook, we what is he or she cooking? I don't know. Hello, Niger FM.
11: Hello.
0: Good afternoon to you, ma.
11: Hello.
0: I didn't hear you. Introduce yourself. Good afternoon.
11: Hello.
0: Hello. I didn't hear you. It be like saying, now where you day, where day noisy, not let you know, say, I they hear you loud and clear. Okay, try call me back or enter for WhatsApp, make you draw a voice note for dear, I go cash them. Okay, try call me back. Somebody leave us with voice notes here, make I just try listen. Hello, Niger FM.
11: Hello.
0: Hello, I they hear you.
11: Auntie PJ, me, I know they hear you.
0: Ah, now wow, but they talk, Nkem. Abi, Nkem, Abi. Okay, ma, they hear you loud and clear. So if you call me back, just go straight to the point because me, I they hear you clearly. I they hear you clear. Okay. All right, still on top with Radio Niger 102.7. Make a sharply play this voice.
12: Good afternoon, Amaka Tomato Joe. This is Anthony Champy from Ebutimeta.
0: Okay.
12: Concerning the gas from my area, Ebutimeta. East, yeah. I will still buy gas for 1,051 for one
0: wow.
12: Filling station. I won't mention the filling station.
0: No mention.
12: So I didn't know about the other. So
0: ah.
12: Still they buy 1,150.
0: Hey, money luck you. Hey, so even the one where I buy for my mom, she did lucky. As I buy a 1,250. My show. Hello, Niger FM. Hey. Waiting they do telephone now. Better concur, you know. Anyway, hey, we sure don't understand the country where we did. You know, now we go to manage ourselves. And sometimes, even if you find out, say, for one place, it's cheaper and you won't go there. If you calculate the transportation where you want to reach, you go just sit down. Abi no be so. Hello, Niger FM. Hello. I know say na ken wan talk to me. I don't understand this line today. But kubaje, I shall not say we go survive. Anyhow, we don't lie, me don't try and put. We, the person where they guide us for Nigeria. Na very strong man. And na man when all they disappoint. And from the beginning of the beginning, the man never, he never disappoint us for once. And that man, na baba God, you know how where we wander and where we not go still call him for our matter, because the matter is strong anyhow. Because for other countries, then they work. They see waiting, then they work. They pay for the thing where they need, where then they see. But for here, go walk the walk. Go, before you go gather 1 million, one lie, you go nearly one die put for the job. And when are they come, you know, for road, you know, all these Baraga girls, you know, they come sit down, they talk. They say, ah, now Lagos, it's too hard, you. But person will come Lagos, when no waiting bringer, go no waiting, it they do. Say the best thing, you know, he said the best thing where anybody free do now, say make it get a job somewhere where we say they save money put. Otherwise, you go shop all the money finish. Because waiting go shop your money there for Lagos. The thing day one corner, I go just they look you. Except if a person no wake up in the morning. Wake up in the morning like this, you go just start expenses. Yeah. If you know be recharge card you buy, you go be light. If you not go be light, something sha must. The days where I decide, say I know they go anywhere. At the few say that day I know they spend money. Well, lie. You see on top of that share why I sit down. I ain't the thing go come. You go the my money. Go the pinch on. The pinch on the money go the minus. At the time when I go check balance, you know what thing I do now. I don't know whether I ain't be the best too. As you know, the Google see money for bank. At the time when I just get the money, instead whether I go leave them for bank, who then go help me the minus 15 naira 150. I go just go collect them for bulk, put for my bag, you know. So when I need anything, I take them there. Nobody say when I need 5k, I take them for bank. The minus 15 naira, 16 naira. Okay. So withdraw money for ATM now. Though your first charges is 107. Imagine. No, buy your 107. Hello, local no. When you don't finish, it be that you. Mm. Hey, my people, food where I want cook today. Hey, what today? Somebody say, as you talk, say the man where they guide us. Now, very strong man. I've been thinking, say, you won't say now to know who be the man. Chori, but our governor, now one punch, now you owe me. Until the day where me and you go jam. You hear? Until they find me mouth now. Thank God, say, I land, I talk and finish. You know where they talk about. He said you just want off radio straight. This matter coming now, bad rara. Anyway, no baba God, only I'm 9 feet one for us. The baba know they disappoint us. Okay, so make it for not lost. I don't know whether make I throw in this bedu before. Okay, make I throw in the bedu. When I come back, we could just talk that food way me and you fit cook. Just to hold belly, make hungry, no cash person. I never finished my story before. I will finish and when I come back. Despite I will rise up. This one are from Cobams and King Maddie with Magneto. Now they arrange this bedroom.

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0: Inna the club, jumping shower. Hey, Jack, you got to talk. 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King of News Day live and direct. And I did the flex with my own personal person, Tomato Joss. Now the person where I feel right now. We did together on my
1: 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You don't care? 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
2: 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Yeah, you day. Now time for The Brain Buzz. All right, I sure say my people go down day one corner, they wait for me because 6 minutes, 9 o'clock, I leave 2 o'clock for back. And you did the original Ninja station, Ninja 102.7. Okay, so this afternoon, I don't gather my question. I tell you now, and I promise you now, say the question go always the day easy. I don't go make a day hard for me and you together, you know, so that when we answer the question, it will just go smooth. It will just go, you know, well. Okay? All right, so my people, it's time. And the number one question for today, you know, as we always do, a voice note, now waiting I want, so that I will feel identify, say, who are they talk to? Now, really, a young person, okay? I don't want young adults. I want young children, at least. Zero, if your new baby don't fit talk, make you join. Anyway, at least from 4 years, okay? 4 years to 15, okay? Because I base them on general questions, something we be say, as long as you did go school, you go get idea, okay? So today, the number one question, they say, now who build the pyramid? You hear me loud and clear. Now, who built the pyramid? Now, the first question, where are they throwing today? So, all you need to do now, just to send your voice note, enter 0810-013-0349 and make everything they go as it's supposed to go. Make we fill this bedroom of Daco, your number. Make we take them, they wait for our answers. We won't roll in.

0: Yo, take a picture, cheese. 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
1: We're
0: that's us in the spotlight with our own photo line. You know we look tight, make cheddar faster than we can spend it. Got our own comics investments in Germany. For 35, I own my own jet. Mansion by the lake, and I ain't done yet. 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

Yes, I'm back again, gang. 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You gave me the music, but I've used it. Music brought fame, and yes, I misused it. 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I don't understand how I got confused. It seems like I'm addicted to the mic and the limelight. Sacrifice rhyming right, just the right type. Autographs, photographs, and reviews. Photograph my paragraphs and interviews. It ain't hard to see I've not been true. Not to the public, but to you.

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Fear, don't they catch me? Oh, I not see you na answer. 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Parents, where are your children? When I don't tell me, say Niger FM. Niger FM, there no get children when you listen to this station. Well, that day. I don't play bedu. I don't tire. Make I just play this last one. Make I take. I'll wait for the first question where I send out today. Say, now who built the pyramid? Okay. Pyramid, where you they hear pyramid, who you think say he built? I'm not the question where they ask today. All right, I could just play one song. We can take wait for answer. I want Zion, I want make me shout too. Only God can save me. This one, I'm a Declan Gold and Davido.

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Hello, Niger 102.7. 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You get us a bit. Make I just sharply jump into this second one. All right, almost every one of us. Okay, one person don't send me message. Okay. Oh, mommy Edoze, they answer me. Lolo say Edoze went for school program, so he not go participate today. Well done. All right, thank you so much, mommy Edoze. I really appreciate that one. Okay, and when are they come work today? My mind they tell me say it be like say get private competition with it, because they get one school with it in front of my house. So as I they go, my mind they wonder about. Anyway, good luck to Edoze. All right, I hope say Ingo carry cup come, may win come, may call me tomorrow to find out. I won't know whether he win. I won't know how far. Okay.

0: Okay, I don't come back home and I'm not vexed for that break. Okay, but I say one message, don't they come? And as you they send me message, please they add your name. Okay, hey, make a sharply play this voice. Okay, before I go the second question, the first question be same. Hey, Odio Gutata, who built the pyramid? Okay, you get where pyramid come from, who built and I be the question we have been asked. Okay, make I check this one message.
1: Auntie Amaka, good afternoon. Great is not around, they'll say you cannot participate today.
0: All my babes and I don't work. Anyway, I know an active period at this time be because either even if they're not go competition, they feel go birthday party or they follow mom and dad go out in. Anyway, thank you for that one. All right, make I just stay here the search bed. When it doesn't mean say I go change my time because I don't want to miss anybody, you know, for this segment, but no wahala. If I'm not fit, because if I waste this question, it go pay me. I just hide them. Okay, so I hope say by next week, by the grace of God, everybody go day, you know, on ground so that we go do them as we they always do them on top Niger 102.7. But make every know say this period, this time, not time for the brain bomb.
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1: It's Young John, the wicked producer.
2: Well, a sound. Oh,
3: me,
2: you worry,
3: Maria.
2: Good money,
3: Maria.
2: You money,
3: Maria.
2: Good worry,
3: Maria.
2: You worry,
3: Maria.
2: Good money,
3: Maria.
2: You money,
3: Maria.
4: Hey, but no,
3: what's so?
4: They say we speak,
3: what's so?
4: We not sabi,
3: what's so?
4: We still the win,
3: what's so?
4: Hey, see, man, 6 months gone,
3: how far now?
4: If I still they shy,
3: how far now,
4: my guy? Check my bank account,
3: how far now?
4: My house still they blood,
3: how far now?
4: Worry, we know they ever they can real as bad as if I not to draw. Do is legit anywhere with some face. Worry the place, if we bring you to your face, you go scatter the face. Chapa,
2: worry. Worry,
5: it's a vibe, it's a jam, it's a tune, it is mad, it's a boot, it's a bait, it's a group, it is crazy, it is drop jam, it is make sense as we enter, that it take first, that it get DM from my ass, it's made a DM for the lash of DMS. Help Pacino, master, Yamba, disaster, with a shoot up all time. I beg, I cannot even shout. Oh, baby, bust my brain, I take all the money within my account. Hey, worry. You want it, Syria.
4: Me now I feel in the proud. Said they rap on my people for the town. Nothing go make me to make them to the frown. As we they fall out, that's how they go they bow. Bow from Malaka Junction to Ekpa.
3: How far?
4: Igudu number one, Igudu number two.
3: How far?
4: Kwesu Waterside, I walk downtown.
3: How far?
4: New Garage, Estate Roundabout, Jakpa.
3: How far?
4: Worry girls, they said that fresh fish inside Bangassi. This song, but they speak you die, cause this song, he be banger too.
2: Worry,
4: is it my fault they call me your
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What your man can do? 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Just me and you. What you want here can do? 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Just me and you.

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1: What's wrong?
0: Apollo, I'm not the open eye.
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There you day for check out Google 30 minutes. Nine waka live 3-4 back. And it don't reach that time where we enter throwback bedroom on top of our radio. And today throwback, I travel can enter Igbaland for Abeokuta. Who I jam now late General Prince Adekunle. Yes, so we don't do inside music from way, way back. Money kini way, way back. Anyway, they born him for 1942 and he died, I think, 2017. Mm-hmm. Yes, September 2nd, 2017. Now he died at the age of 74 years. Okay, so he gets lineup of a Gbedu dem, where you go enjoy on top with radio and in style of music from way back. They upgrade from In Time to another set to like Bobby Benson, Tunde Nightingale, Ebenezer Obey, Sunny Ade, and all of them like that.

So musically, especially juju music, it had a change, the change. And if you remember quite well, you will notice say during Ebenezer Obey, Sunny Ade, you will notice say then add a guitar to their own, and their guitar na electrical one, where we say the sound Oyato. And even up to recent time, you know, even to Baba Fela time, Otu Yato, Pelufere, flute, I mean, trumpet, and I say flute. Flute, I won't buy for Funaya. Anyway. So, the sound of juju and the sound of music, they change over time, even though, say, some of the music we have from early time, say 1950, 60, 70. And now we're there for 2026. Make you foresee, you know, the changes right on the even Sashina Peter Sigon, you know, in music or Yato. Anyway, this one's now the ones we'll be seeing. They follow from back, you know, right from 1970s. And music don't improve, no be small. Anyway, one of his song, in popular song, way I would like make every one of us make you enjoy, as you they enjoy Nigeria FM 102.7. Na ayen reti eleyami. For those who say they sabi, you know, say back then music not too plenty. So even if you know sabiam, but you get ideas, say this someday. All right. By the time when you they hear this bedu, I know say it will send your memory back. So if you feel this bedu, enter for WhatsApp, make you leave message for me for dear. Ayen reti eleyami. This one are from General Prince Adekunle.

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0: 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I believe so. I enjoy that they do. But if you don't enjoy, if not be your style, your style of music, no worry, we do for you. Turn by turn, I in the life. Believe so, you enjoy all of that they do from General Prince Adekunle, Ayen Reti Eleyami. Give us this day another of his song. And you know, so most of this song are so it will long anyhow. By next week, by the grace of Baba God, I will still go in front of this MIC, still give you correct throwback, but the way you go enjoy very, very well. 51 minutes now, you work, I live 3 for back, and before you know, don't turn 52 now. Anyway, let I just let you know, say, Kwakwando Day around the corner. So exactly by 5 in the takeover. But as you see this, so I will just send you other day the way you go like. And tomorrow, by God's grace, by 12 noon, I go day for here. I go day here till 5 p.m. before we are outside, I go take over. And as I still day, you go start a few minutes from now, you go enjoy different African bedu them. I didn't see message enter. I don't know whether the message now for me, oh, make a sharply listen to the voice and message. Oh, somebody say, I like this man's song, especially the one he sings. Say, you tell me that you love me, baby. Why you do me so? All right, I hope so. This message now for me. Okay. All right, make I hear the voice. I hope so. Nobody say, I don't try play the voice. I won't know whether I'm leaving the voice enough for us. Abi, it's not for us.
1: I love this music. I love it. From Fatima from Mushu.
0: All right. Thank you, Fatima. I cannot go on out though. 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Okay, now. 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Now, you're not quiet since. All right, make a check whether I go see one of this particular one play. 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And if my hand fit touch him, make I sun charm for everyone to enjoy. Appreciate that. Make we just check out.

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1: 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You! Yes, you when they hear me so. Shebi you dey on top social media. And you never dey follow Naija FM. Why now? Oh yeah, follow us now at Naija 102 FM. 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Thank you.

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Wednesday I call Shadi when she call me. Thursday I tap police, then they search my phone. 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Saturday I call my dealer, no beef. 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

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Even not Sunday, I'm my sons in the other. And you get to see the now at all. 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

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Let's shift Osta Osadebe as the Omeni one, Natani. Yes, and cabo zis in a care, Bole was in a care. I wed you look at her when I say, I have a no gave maka. Tata, I got to lepwe ma leba anya. 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And you lose go 4 already. 3 men, or rather 3 boys, and it's a girl. I am maramu the irony. I'm maramu otu mwaka ketas where well as the A4 on A4. 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

0: 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A poking at that under some are being bullies are. And if you know your background should not keep your back on the ground. Oh, my bless you. Yet I say, no, my can email you do that for that. Mona, when you get up or get poor, or now one will not relegate, mono fear bag, money make the business in Nazi and Makis, and never it was your galena. For that, each one will get why it's not acceptable. He actually won't go on being here. I also say, check you where you have fallen. My level is in that way, increasing in here, being here. On what on your malleg me, Marelli, on again. On what on your malleg me, Marelli, on again. What when you get married, give me my radio again. What can I see horses? Sana Majo Bobo, Ossian, Yabundin, Nanaka, Makimanaketa, Woken, and Lol, and Wang, and I'll roll up to you up now. Nozo, who was it? An agent cabal, Nina Nedja, Ninada, Roran and the Tibetan was there now. You better don't bow care what we vegged. Edit every year. Mwana inakali kwe kwa ina 08100130349. 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Mwaloja noni kwe. Ibama kana FM 102.7.
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0: Oh, good evening.
1: This is the
0: one wangu nemo. My name is Kike Kime.
1: I want to see you on your banana or the Gisine Linny or Miak or Miak and Nyangi Mudaki Alachasia Nyaka, whatever they call Banyon.
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1: Kosi from First Tag. 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Your own number end with a 0632. All right, I know put your name there, but just send your number, your name, and then the network 0632. Yes, okay. Your name na Nafi. Yes, Nafi, N-A-F-F-Y. 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All right, so send your number, the network also, to the number, and then your name now, Chichi. 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All right, send your number. All right, all right, all right, all right, and then the network will send the network. 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Your name number end with 8552. Oh no, your number end with 8552, Chichi, and the number ends with 3633. 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I'll say goodbye today on Top Saturday Parole. I'll come back tomorrow, by the grace of God, on Top Sunday Best, with your boy Legbelistic Legbecious. Not touch that dialogue because see, I did here and I did go, but they come back again tomorrow. I did on Top Instagram, FEMMYONAIR. FEMMYONAIR. Now my name on Top Instagram, Femi on Air. 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Yes. 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Bye for now.
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1: Hey yo man, you think we play?
2: Lyrical exercise. And of course I'm gonna exercise on this one.
1: We be out here putting in work.
2: King B.
1: We moving.
2: Boy. You know I made a beat too, right?
1: Lyrical exercise.
2: Let's get it. Let me talk about this new car. Cash, new houses, new deals, new yachty, we cruising them. Private jet, we moving them. Rolly on my wrist, you can tell the time we spent on them. I gotta move with it, you can see the hope we giving them. These are the muscles, you can see that we pulling them. Cause I'm ready, you ready, that's from me to you. Too cool, too bad, too cold and too hot. Two eyes, two views, your side and my side. You lie, I'm true, who lied to you? This warning finger to your face, that's for you. They know that I am the king of the new wave. I'm never gonna back down, cause this is the new page. Record labels pushing everything except from hip hop. And all this speaking against the crap, getting Chris Rock.
1: You think we play?
2: This game was getting dark, but my presence brought all the lights back. The reason why you cannot dim the light of hip hop, cause it's so bright. Billionaires reaching now, that's fact on fact. We're choosing the ones who cheat, that's stacks on stacks. You know the Mara, this really want me to deal. But as a businessman, I handle business like a man. Everything coming out, lit it. I'm never struggling, even when I'm out of the city. I'm a son of a G, even if I be the G. And I'm the son of myself, father of myself, you dig? I'm the last hope, and I can't see no one replacing. But I'ma try my best to spark the brain of my offsprings. We can never lose, man, that's the brain that I'm offering, yeah. Stay true, stay real, that's authentic, bro. Stay blessed, stay connected, meditations, bro. Wahala, know the fish, find a way to solve them, bro. And don't forget, you can never lose it, that's a fact. This is the convo from the father to soul, let's go.
1: Hey, y'all should have guessed you all know. Clark is the name, King is the title. Come on!
3: They put Clark on the cypher, you know it's a stretch. Scored soon as I came off the bench. Tuesday, I know they even talk about the hammer or wrench. Put down, don't fair, pardon my French, please. That means I'm bringing bloody hell. Step in the ring.

the cypher, so I stand behind those bars like a new inmate. Lyrical exercise, I ain't talking flexing no biceps. 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Serious beats, had to give me your license. If you fit, do I'm. No, they use my deflectors. Fucking predator, Sam, the apex. My name, Clark Alex. I make moves, make money, I make sense. I like to say that I practice this, but this beat's a 10 out of 10. I don't need no. Say no man to the BS, I'd rather get my bills paid. Delivery like CS and I'm handy with the switch blade. Balling on these rappers, kinda feel like I'm D-Wade. It's a cold world, but I spit flames. Now I'm just trying to move as fast as I can, so I can yell like CS.

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2: So. 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
0: Get to Tuba, it's gonna be issue. But yeah, let me look on, I might turn to you. Mama hit me already, I be like, Kelly, was that you? She be like, hey boy, how you do this thing you do? Guys, baby, see money called and I came true. No matter how deep or more hard, it go still let me chew. I be like, who they follow in shite attitude? Had the para for para zoo. I miss you, my loca, me love it to soul. Somebody tell somebody how many still they hold your dough. Bang mouth, you're just a witness, I say ready go. Can't go show, bow a hella, as fast as I know what you want to do. Benin, area code, the 5-2. Now from this side that they fire you. It's no big Kaluba, my time waiting got me and you. Ooh, I'm gonna reintroduce myself. Capital A, capital R, capital N, capital E, capital IC. The man with the flow, you forgot to know. AKA Mike, also remember the ID. B-b-b-b-b-b-b-b, lotion BT. Everybody, all of the new ET. Money will find it strict in me. Couldn't wait to do this someday. For T.O.P. records, so many more questions. Tell me a new level, a new devil. You want peace about me, I'm a known level. Happy Coco, our heart doesn't just level. Everybody Coco, our heart doesn't just level. I got the game on love, that makes it so home love. Cause I got the key, while you're heavy me. Raps heavy B, I write B-Bobby. I ain't going nowhere till you get to know me. Oh yo, hey, yo, come on, let's give it up for Joe Black. Up I burn, up I breathe, up I rest.
3: Joe Black,
0: come on.
3: Yeah. You are now listening to the greatest of all time, up. 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
2: Lyrical exercise, lyrical advice. 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
4: 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And 3 o'clock for afternoon. Straight to the point. 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

0: Yes, they call me New Tech, but deep down they call me Daddy. 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

ginger. 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